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1: Thanks for being here. I appreciate you. Thanks for having me.

But I have a shopping list, and it's burning a hole in my sweet purple P. Diddy tracksuit. I need toilet paper, razor blades, underwears, lawn chairs, housewares, and of course some organic fruit. But I would have to go in unarmed, and to me that is cause of alarm. Back in the old days, this would be a non-issue, and everybody would know that my gun's the biggest. It's a

say he is risen as opposed to has, because has is so in the past, whereas is more present. And if he is returned, is he still a carpenter? And does he even understand composite decking? I've always wondered if that would be his forte. If it isn't, well, it should be, cause it's expensive and he could charge full price, and he is Christ, and you know he'd probably get it tax-free. What if he could walk around with my over-the-shoulder rocket launcher that he held in protest with his Christian brothers who were

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1: Polka Varieties, Farmer John Sausages brings you John Cornel asking the musical question. 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

to the river, gonna walk down by the sea. 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

How old do you think I am? He said. I said, well, I didn't know. He said, I turned 65 about 11 months ago. I was sitting

He said, I tried it all when I was young and in my natural prime. Now it's old dogs and children

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Friends and neighbors, this is Bill Smith, the old ranger, asking you to stop on by Wednesday, 1 o'clock, for the Crooked Road Radio Hour. You never know what might happen as we explore music along the crooked road. Come on, there's foolishness to be had.

stopping, but you keep on begging for more. 'Cause you're having your fun, you lucky son of a gun, on a honky-tonk hardwood floor. 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

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I'm your host, Tom Netherland, from border to border and around the world. 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

He looked at me and I looked at him. 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Have enough trouble keeping you away from my door. 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You want no wolf hanging around me? 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

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Took the streets and alleys by my own backyard. I got a breaking in it on my list of crimes. Been before the judge,

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1: And welcome everybody to the beautiful and historic Scottish Rite Concert Hall here in our hometown of Lexington, Kentucky. We're broadcasting all over the world from Australia to Ireland, New Zealand to New York, Yuma, Arizona to the Yukon, and across Canada. We're celebrating this wonderful, amazing, global front porch style of music. Artists come from everywhere to be on our show, literally. And you don't have to be famous to be on Wood Songs. You just have to be very, very good. Tonight we're doing something different. So the show's going to be different for our normal listeners. We are celebrating music from around the world, international music, and specifically the war-torn regions around Ukraine tonight. And we have a wonderful artist, a singer-songwriter, originally from Moldova, which borders Ukraine, about 600 miles borders Ukraine. But our first artists up are a spectacular vocal group, literally from Ukraine. They've experienced the tragedy and the heartache that is going on around the war-torn region of Ukraine. A lot of their music expresses all of that very, very passionately. Their vocals are incredible. So we're going to start out with a song called Tsunamia. Please welcome Yahode on the Wood Songs, Old Time Radio.

0: Yahode, all the way from Ukraine. Beautiful song called Tsunami. Yahode is spelled for the audience. It's Y-A-G-O-D-Y, but it's pronounced Yahode. And we have the wonderful singers. We have, let me try to get this right, Zoriana is in the center, and she's a sort of the founding member, I think, of the group. And then we have Vasilina, and she's off to the side. And then also singing is Tetiana. And then playing the wonderful accordion is Nadia, who's doing a wonderful job on the accordion. Now, for the sake of the audience, we're not ignoring anybody, because this group essentially does not speak English, but their drummer in the back, Tamaraz, does speak English. And so the song, let me ask you, the song that we just heard is an original song that they wrote, and it's a protest song. It's about the raging waters of the sea, so to speak. Is that correct?
1: Yes. This song we wrote for Eurovision 2024.
0: That's a big deal in Europe, Eurovision. They were...
1: And this song has a very deep meaning. Tsunami is, we know there's a powerful wave, and tsunami is a feminine wave. So it's more powerful because it's a gentle and powerful. And also, it's representing our Ukrainian women. They're strong and gentle at the same time. And tsunami means also a wave which is cleansing all evil from this planet.
0: And I'm sure, you know, in America, we've had artists that have done that, like Woody Guthrie and Bob Dylan and Pete Seeger and Joan Baez. And they used their music to express the discomfort, the anger, the rage, the concern about what they were seeing happening to people, especially during war. And that's really what this group is all about, correct?
1: Yes.
0: And so your role, you're the drummer in the back. You're in the back of everything while these ladies are in the front. Yahode is a beautiful name, and it means something. It means berries or picking berries, right?
1: Yeah, it's a berries because we have a strawberry, blueberry, and on.
0: So each lady represents a berry.
1: Yeah. Well, so this is like this name came up really spontaneously, because they didn't have a name of the band, and they were invited on the festival, and this MC, he said that, all right, guys, I'm going to announce you, but we don't have a name. That's okay. And ladies and gentlemen, and now welcome the band Yahode. And that's it.
0: Well, I love it. Yahode, and again, for the sake of the audience, when you're looking them up, because I know you're going to want to, every time you hear them sing, it's a spectacular performance, Y-A-G, O-D-Y, but it's pronounced Yahode. And how long has the group been together?
1: More than 8 years.
0: Mm-hmm. So especially during the length of this terrible war that's going on in Ukraine, they've been making music representing how they feel about the communities that are being harmed, correct?
1: Yeah, and actually, originally, they're actresses. Zoriana, she's a professional actress, and Tatiana is her student, so they started doing music, and this is how everything started.
0: Well, for the sake of the hundreds of radio stations that air Wood Songs, I encourage you to go to the Wood Songs YouTube channel to see, because they're performing music with amazing vocals, but it is incredibly theatrical to watch them, and especially in these beautiful berry-like grounds that they're doing. We've got another song here that I especially asked you to perform, because it's about a town in southern Ukraine that is in the center of the damage of the war that's going on with Russia right now. And the song is, if I pronounce this right, Tumen Yaro. Did I say that right? Tumen Yaro. It's an amazing performance. It's Yahode on the Wood Songs, Old Time Radio Hour.

0: spectacular song about
1: what their Ukrainian community is going through in southern Ukraine, about a little town that has been occupied since the Russian war began. And of course, they're using their music for the cultural representation of how they feel those communities are and what they're going through. WoodSongs is not the forum for politics, but this is certainly a way to show how artists use their music to bring that message of concern and care, especially during a time of crisis. If you want to know more about the music of Yahode, Y-A-G-O-D-Y, just go to the WoodSongs website, click on the archive page. This is show number 1168. We'll tell you all about Yahode as well as our next artist, who also comes from near Ukraine in Moldova. He now makes his home in the United States. He's going to do a tune of his called Bighorn Mountain Home. He's a bluegrasser, Tom Lynn, on the WoodSongs Old Time Radio.

0: Originally from Moldova, bordering Ukraine, and he's here in the United States, and he's came here to learn bluegrass. And Tom Lynn, it's nice to have you here, buddy. Thank you so much for being part of the show.
1: Thanks for having me.
0: Your name was originally Linklip. Is that correct? Did I say that right?
1: Yeah. My last name is Tom, or my full name is Thomas Linklip, but over in Moldova, my name was Dimitru Terzi.
0: And then you changed it to Tom Lim, Lind, out of mercy for all us English-speaking people.
1: That yes.
0: So, and you're here. We got to give some props to those backing you up. You got the amazing Dax and Lewis playing banjo, Thomas Albert on the acoustic guitar behind you, Robert Myers playing mandolin and singing with you, the amazing Violet on violin, and oh, the legendary Ruth McLean from the McLean Family Band is playing bass. So you're in some heady company here. So you grew up around Michigan, but you came to the Kentucky Mountains area specifically to learn bluegrass.
1: Yes, sir. The school in Hyden, actually, is where I started my degree under Bobby Osborne and Dean Osborne. And it was an amazing opportunity, and came up to Moorhead to finish it up under Raymond and Daxon.
0: Well, Bobby Osborne, famous for Rocky Top, and I could hear you channeling his spirit in your music. What was it about bluegrass? How did bluegrass differ from what your family was used to in Moldova?
1: Well, traditional Moldovan music is completely different than anything I'm sure here is listened to. It's very similar to the Hungarian folk music that we have been known to play as well. But bluegrass is definitely, it has a lot of similar attributes, but
0: It's a very, very much a community music too. It absorbs everything. I mean, Bill Monroe said that bluegrass music has made more friends than any other music in the world, and that's true because bluegrass attracts audiences and musicians literally worldwide. Mm-hmm. So you're going to treat us to a Hungarian-flavored song in the second half hour. But let's get back into one of your songs. This is a tune that you released. You kind of recorded this special as sort of like a first salvo of your career, right?
1: Mm-hmm.
0: Okay, it's called Still Falling. It's Tom Lynn on the Wood Songs, old-time radio.

0: Tomlin, all the way from Moldova to Michigan to the Kentucky Center of Traditional Music in Moorhead to learn bluegrass. We're going to get more in the second half hour with Tomlin and his story. He's going to perform a Hungarian tune. We're going to get back to the incredible music and the passionate message of Yehudai. We're going to be back with all of this and more in the second half hour right after this.
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2: Billy Bragg, all the way from England, interpreting the songs of Woody Guthrie and his. And welcome, everybody, back to our international broadcast here at the Scottish Rite Concert Hall down on Music Row in historic Lexington, Kentucky, the foothills of the beautiful Appalachian Mountains, the crossroads of America's folk and bluegrass music, where we celebrate so much of this. 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We're on KLZR Radio in California, Arizona Public Radio, statewide. That's a big one right there. And here's another one that I really am very proud of. Access Now Canada, a nationwide radio broadcast coming out of Regina, Saskatchewan. So let's say hi to all the folks out there. We're also on American Forces Radio Network. It puts this important show on the radio, two different channels in 177 nations, from South Korea to Kuwait, plus every single military base in the world, every U.S. naval ship in the world, every Coast Guard vessel sailing in North America. And as always, especially these days, we want to say hello to the men and women, the fans, the families, the public. It's on the air in Ukraine. So we normally, this time of the broadcast, will invite a youngster to come on our show, but we're not going to do that today because we want to take a chance to talk more to Temuraz, the drummer. So let's welcome him back to the stage. Wood Songs is not a forum for politics, but it is a forum for how art and music is used to represent a community. And that is what Yahudeh is doing, correct? So what is the culture like in Ukraine for the musicians, for the artists, for the public out there? What is happening out there?
3: So right now, we're experiencing definitely a difficult times, but this war made us, it was an impact to become more active in creating and going outside of the Ukraine to tell people what's happening and representing our culture. And for now, that particularly me, I remember when Ukraine was prospering, etc. But right now, it's just like a flower that is, we thought it's gonna die, you know, but become, but it's blossoming in the sense that people, yes, they have difficult times, but culturally, they're coming together and they're creating more music, because with the music, you can reach out other people to tell exactly what is happening. The musicians, we have gigs, we have concerts, but when the siren is starting, definitely everybody's going on a basement, and but then in a few hours, everybody's going up, and we are, you know, the Ukraine is just it's a nation which is impossible to, you know, break, and this is what we are proving every day. Thank you.
2: And it really is a statement on how powerful art and music can be to the recovery of a community, to the recovery of people, right? And that's what you're seeing. What for example, here in America, we see the pictures on the news, and you and I were talking earlier. That's not an exaggeration. That's actually what it's like on the eastern side of Ukraine. It's devastating.
3: And not just in the eastern part, in the whole Ukraine. Definitely, Kiev is bombarded, but like every single night, like 1,000 missiles are, and drones, like everything is flying. Recently, before we came to United States, 3 hours before that, we have even video of that. The drone just hit it in the middle of the city, the Lviv.
2: That's where the group is from, right?
3: Yeah. And so it just was 3 hours before the people are not aware of what is happening because, the time is somehow is blurring everything, you know?
2: Well, the insecurity of it all must be just devastating, especially for the children, I would think. The children growing up around this must be very, very difficult. But we're going to let you get back to your drum set. Let's give Teymuraz a big round of applause for his explanation. And we're going to get the group back. They're going to do a song called Kalina Malina. Did I say that right? Kalina Malina. It's a beautiful song. It's a beautiful group. They are passionate. They are original. They are sincere. They are theatrical. They're everything that you would hope they would be. It's Yehudeh on the Wood Songs, Old Time Radio Hour.

0: The group is called Yahodeh. It's spelled Y-A-G-O-D-Y, and that song, Kalina Malina. What was that song about? What was this song about?
1: Скажи, що це про те ж про військо наше, про нашу країну непереборну, про те, що наше військо зараз воює за свою незалежність, про калину як символ жіночності, символ непереможності, символ розцвітання країни.
2: So this song is usually we are dedicating to all our soldiers, and this song is about those brave men who are protecting our land, and this Kalina, it's a herb. I don't know how to translate, to be honest with you, but this is a symbol of prosperity.
0: Well, beautiful song, beautiful performance, and I want the audience to understand, especially our radio audience, that the passion in their voices is reflected in the passion of their performance, the theatrical nature of how they deliver the songs on stage, and the power of the message is incredible. This next tune is called Brahmaya. Yeah, Brahmaya? Did I say that right? What is this about?
2: This is a very strong song. It means a shield, it's a gate. It's also about those warriors who are protecting our land. They're putting themselves as a shield to protect all of us, and because of them right now we can perform for you.
0: Well, very sincere messages in all of this. They're going to perform that song now. It's Yahodeh on the Wood Songs, Old Time Radio.

Brahmaya. It means I'm a gate in English. It is the wonderful Yahode, spelled Y-A-G-O-D-Y, if you want to look them up. And we have the amazing founding member, Zoriana, who's the founding member of the group singing. Vasilina is also there singing. And then we have Tetliana singing, though she's the red berry. We got that right. The amazing Nadia doing an excellent job on that accordion. All the sound coming out of that little accordion. And of course, we would be in trouble without Temuraz on the drums and helping the language barrier. If you want to know more about Yahode, again, it's spelled Y-A-G-O-D-Y, all you have to do is go to the Wood Songs website, click on the archive page. This is show number 1,168, and you can find out more about the artists that are on our show, especially this one. You make the music of Yahode part of your home music collection. He is originally from Moldova. He's now home-based in Michigan. He's going to do a solo performance of a song that he wrote called Dollar General, very American of him. It is Tom Lynn on the Wood Songs, old time radio.

0: Tomlin, Dollar General, singing about the kudzu of corporate America. So, and it's true. So what makes you sing? You're sitting around one day on your couch, you go, I think I'm going to sing about a store.
1: Well, actually, it was part my mom's idea and part a teacher at Moorhead. It kind of came together. A Christian artist named Mac Powell, he released a song about Waffle House. And so my mom said...
0: You're competing with him, right?
1: Yeah. He released a song about Waffle House. Mom said, you should make a song about Dollar General. And then our teacher, Scott, one of our assignments was, you know, it's so important to write a serious song. You know, there's a lot of them. It's really important to write a funny song, too. You know, people that don't really do that, it's a whole different exercise in songwriting.
0: Well, you know, after listening to the power and passion of Yehudeh, and then hearing something about Dollar General, it does certainly change the canvas of what we're what we're looking at. But it's true, though. I mean, music is a comforting thing. It's not just a message. It's not just power, right? But you're you know, Dollar General sure is sort of like the shrapnel of American merchandise. It's like blistering everywhere, and it's true. By the end of the song, there's five more. Mm-hmm. So good. Was that a hard song to write?
1: Actually, it was. I wanted to make it not too cheesy, you know, still keep the funny nature of it. But
0: you didn't want to make a song about Dollar General not cheesy?
1: Not as cheesy as it could have been. You should have seen draft 1 through 20. I think it took about 2 years in
0: really?
1: Total. You know, just coming back to it every
0: now
1: and again.
0: About how long it takes to get through a checkout line in one of those.
1: Yeah,
0: stores,
1: right? Exactly. At least you don't get the long receipts like at CVS.
0: Right. Now, we're going to change gears here, though. You're going to go into a song in your family's native language, right?
1: Close. Hungarian.
0: Hungarian. Okay, so now, you're from Moldova.
1: Yes.
0: Moldova borders Ukraine about 600 miles. Right, and your family, do you still have family there that you keep in contact with?
1: I do not. I was adopted at the age of almost one.
0: Really? So you were born in Moldova?
1: Born in Moldova,
0: adopted
1: in an orphanage. Yes, sir.
0: In an orphanage, mm-hmm. And came to America. Well, that's something I didn't know. Well, I'm so glad things have worked out for you, my friend. That's worked out great. So you have your home family, and now you have your musical family, too, right?
1: Ooh, yes.
0: Okay, so you're going to do this song, and it's in Hungarian. What is this song about? Because you're singing in Hungarian, correct?
1: Yes.
0: Okay, so and this is an international broadcast, so it's only appropriate that you do that. What is this song about?
1: The song is about, take the song Old Home Place. It's a lot of similar themes, you know, remembering a time and place that, you know, just brings back a lot of good memories. You know, you see the chair sitting there, you know, where you can look out and see the beautiful mountains. We call this one the Lazy River Song because it mentions the lazy river. And we...
0: How is it pronounced in Hungarian?
1: The song title is called Ahola Lusta Folyo.
0: Yeah, see, there was no way I was going to try that.
1: That's why we call it Lazy River.
0: In English, it's Lazy River. So you ready to perform it? He's got a wonderful group behind him. Thomas Albert on the acoustic guitar. The amazing Daxon Lewis. You'll find him performing at the Grand Ole Opry and with the McLean Family Band. Speaking of which, Ruth McLean is in the back. Look at just demure and humble and being one of the legendary upright bass players that she is. Robert Myers on mandolin. And he's going to do this song in Hungarian. It's called Lazy River. Tomlin on the Wood Songs. Old Time Radio Hour.

0: Tomlin backed up with the music ambassadors from the Kentucky Center for Traditional Music in Moorhead, including Miss Violet on the violin in the back, which we didn't mention her before. But wasn't it wonderful having Tomlin, originally from Moldova and Michigan, and learning bluegrass music in the grand state of Kentucky? And what an honor, what a privilege it was that they would come all the way from the nation of Ukraine to be on Woodsong's Yehode, and we are so grateful for them. Beautiful. Again, I want you to look them up online. I want you to make their music part of your home music collection. You can do it two ways. You can go to the Woodsongs website, click on the archive page. This is show number 1168. We'll connect you with Yehode. Or you can go to Google, but you're going to have to spell their name right. It's Y-A-G-O-D-Y. Tamuraz, we want to just end it very, very briefly. How important is it to reach audiences with the music of a Yehode?
1: So, our language is basically our identity. And in Ukrainian songs, which are probably 200,000, is one of the biggest library in the world. And in these songs were imprinted a whole Ukrainian traditions, and so this is what we are doing, trying to share, and so that it becomes more popular and people could understand what's going on in Ukraine through the language.
0: Well, what a beautiful way of keeping that tradition alive, and we congratulate you all. And again, it's so important that we recognize that, again, Woodsongs is not a forum for politics, but this was a beautiful way to show how artists are reflecting what is happening in their world, what's happening in their culture, what's happening to their people, and they're using music to do that. You know, it reminds me of a couple things. Plato, a wonderful philosopher and wise man, said that music is a moral law. It gives soul to the universe. It gives wings to the mind, flight to imagination. It gives charm to everything. Plato said that, and that's certainly what we think a Yehode is doing, and how important it is that people get to hear it and listen. There's another thing that I thought was very important. Vincent van Gogh, who lived not all that far from Ukraine, was going through terrible, terrible trials in his life, and he wrote that there is peace even in the storm. We know that the people of Ukraine are going through a horrible, horrible storm, but so are the people in Cuba, so are the people in Korea, so are the people in all over the world, even in our own country. So show love, show kindness, listen to them, and celebrate those communities with the wonderful music that comes from there. My name is Michael Jonathan. I'm a folk singer. I am a song farmer. We'll see you next week on the Woods Song. Oh. Good night.
2: You've been listening to Woodsongs broadcast number 1168. Michael's opening song was Front Porch from the Ravenwood album. Our chief engineer is Jerome Gall. Our TV director is Maria Clarich. Technical assistants are Brian Klausing, Eric Anderson, Dan Field, and Gavin Clark. The Woodsongs crew member of the week is Doug Boyd. And our Woodsongs partners of the week are Stephen and Paula Clancy. 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For Michael Jonathan and the entire Woodsongs crew, this is Dorothy Edwards. We hope you'll join us again next week for the Woodsongs Old Time Radio Hour.

0: Thank you very much for tuning in to this broadcast of the Woodsongs Old Time Radio Hour. 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

0: And welcome in to Pick One. I'm Larry Corley, along with Linda Wright.
1: Howdy do.
0: Good morning, ma'am.
1: Hello.
0: I hope you're well.
1: Yes, sir. Although, sounds like you might be a little ill over there.
0: I've got a little bit of upper respiratory, but we're going to get through it, hopefully. And we're going to have a good show. Tina's away this week.
1: Yeah, looking forward to her being back next week.
0: Yes, hopefully she will be. You know, I've got to thinking.
1: Uh-oh.
0: You know, by the time Halloween gets here, she's going to have that broom wore out.
1: Meanness. Oh, my.
0: All the frequent flyer miles she's got on it.
1: Yeah, but she can buy her candy with that, see?
0: Well, that's true. But I don't know if she's going to be able to get off the ground. But we've got a lot of good music for you. We're into the fall season as we put this one in. And things are getting a little cooler, but we're going to warm it up with some good music. Here we go.

0: Randy Barnes here on Pick One with No One to Love Me Now. Randy's extensive resume includes stints with Rhonda Vincent and the Rage, Lou Reed and Carolina, Larry Stevenson, Josh Williams Band, Marty Raven and Full Circle, Joe Mullins and the Radio Ramblers, Audie Ray Blaylock, and Newfound Road. So, busy fella.
1: He's been around.
0: Around and around. Maybe his broom is hot.
1: Mm-hmm. Maybe he's flying on the same broom that Tina's flying on.
0: Maybe. And before that, an instrumental from Alan Bobby called Uncle Herschel. And he was joined there by Sierra Hull and Ronnie McCurry. And that comes to you on Billy Blue Records. And Olivia Joe came to you as well with Train to Nowhere, written by Virginia-born singer-songwriter Olivia Joe. Train to Nowhere flips the traditional bluegrass train song on its head by turning it into a haunting Appalachian ghost story. And we started everything off here on Pick One with Wyatt Ellis and Rocky Top Bottom. That's a newer song for him, and the songwriters on that is Wyatt Ellis himself, Mason Vai, and Brad Ripple.
1: And we've got more music like this from Russell Moore in Third Time Out.

0: going to Benson selling posies these days. Would you like to buy some flowers? Mm-hmm. Is the title of that song, and hope you enjoy it. Before that, Ashley Graham with Pinewood Prison, and she's from the state of North Carolina and doing them proud.
1: And from the 1982 Rounder Records album Here Today, you heard from David Grisman, Vince Gill, Herb Peterson, Jim Buchanan, and Emery Gordy Jr. with Love and Wealth. You also heard in that set from Russell Moore in the Third Time Out with New Cut Road. And Russell Moore and Third Time Out have a history dating back to 1991. How old does that make you feel?
0: Yep.
1: It does.
0: I remember when they first did their first album. I rushed out and got it. Mm-hmm. Oh yeah, buddy. that was when Ray Deaton, Terry Balcom. Let's see who else was in the band. I just want to bring it. Alan Bybee. And everything. It was such a good album. And had a lot of great cuts on it. But Russell Moore and Third Time Out is still going strong. We look to see them in the near future. And hopefully we can. But right now I need to tell you that you're listening to Pick One. I'm Larry Gorley. And the lady sitting across the way, she does a little... It's Linda Wright, and Tina's away this weekend, and she'll be back here real soon. But we've got more music for you right now. Here's the Nashville Bluegrass Band.

Everybody thinks Cleve is deep, but I think I know better. 'Cause he taps his toes when the fiddle plays, and he shakes his old tail feather. He shakes his old tail feather. He says, huh, more, and he says, hey, and he

0: I enjoyed that one, Linda.
1: Oh, yeah. Me too.
0: That's our Mendota neighbor, Mendota, Virginia. Bill makes his home down there. And that's Bill Clifton. Back from 1977 was when this was recorded. It's titled Blue Dreams, and it is from the group Clifton and Cafferty.
1: And before that, you heard from John Hartford with Little Cabin Home on the Hill, and that came from the True Life Blues, the songs of Bill Monroe. And that song was originally written by Bill Monroe and Lester Flatt back in 1947. We also had Sean Camp in that set with the Bigfoot Stomp, and the song is built around traditional fiddle-tuned Lost Indian and forms part of a storyline centered around characters in rural Perry County, Arkansas. And we started that set off with one of my favorite songs, the Tear My Steelhouse Down from the Nashville Bluegrass Band. And that was written by acclaimed singer-songwriter Jillian Welch. And Tear My Steelhouse Down was first brought to widespread attention when the Nashville Bluegrass Band recorded it as a bluegrass single back in 1995, prior to Welch releasing her own iconic rendition on her 1996 debut album, Revival.
0: Mm-hmm. Two good versions of that. But we've got more music. From the album Something to Shout About, here's Jeff Talbert and Primitive Road.

0: Linda, it won't be long. I get to see this group.
1: Yeah.
0: And I'm excited about it. They'll be at Blue Highway Fest, and I hope to be there, and I'm looking forward to seeing them once again. Newfound Road, I Will Someday is the song that we heard. And then who did we hear before that?
1: You also heard a new song from Jeff Talbert and Primitive Road with One Prayer Away. And as you said, this comes from their album called Something to Shout About.
0: Yes. We've got more music. We just keep pulling stuff out of the bag, and we're going to play it as long as we can. You know, we don't have an hour and something left?
1: Yep, about an hour and 10 minutes.
0: Hour and 10 minutes, but we're going to try to squeeze in everything that we can. Music like this from Kenny and Amanda Smith.

0: J.L. Roberts here on Pick One with Memories on the Moon. J.L. was born in Murfreesboro, Tennessee, and grew up immersed in bluegrass music. Her father, Danny Roberts, is founding member of the three-time Grammy-nominated band The Grascals, and her mother, Andrea Roberts, is a booking agent and manager for touring artists.
1: And J.L. is a member of the group Sister Sadie. Mm-hmm. We need to add that in there. So, quite a musical family.
0: Yeah.
1: Kenny and Amanda Smith before that with the Inventor, husband and wife team that's been singing for nearly two decades. Kenny and Amanda Smith, and we're always glad to see them. And they put out a lot of good music. Now, here's the group High Fidelity on WBCM Radio Bristol.

Great version there of the old-time tune, Cluck Old Hen, and that was, of course, Adam Steffi. Before that, you heard from the Sullivan Sisters, Good Time to Say Goodbye. Sisters Soraya and Lucia began playing bluegrass as children in North Carolina, carrying that passion with them when their family relocated to Chicago. And we started that set off here on Pick One with High Fidelity and Red Ball Rocket Train. Getting there, I love that song. That was led by husband and wife duo of Jeremy Stevens and Karina Rose Logston. And High Fidelity features capturing the classic 1950s and 1960s bluegrass sound, inspired by pioneers like Don Reno, Red Smiley, and Charlie Monroe. Coming up next here on Pick One, we've got the Slocan Ramblers.

What a cool song there by Adam and Amy Pope. That one was called Roan Mountain. And as you heard, it's a story song about a heartbroken man roaming the mountain at night. Adam wrote it while driving alone through the fog on Roan Mountain. And he says, this chorus just jumped right into my head like the mountain wanted me to have it. And we're glad it did. And before that, you heard from Jim Hurst with Mile Marker 203. And that is from his project, Travels and Time. And we started that set off with the Slocan Ramblers, Forever Has Come to an End, and that featured Michael Cleveland on fiddle with them. And it was originally written and performed by country Americana duo Buddy and Julie Miller on their self-titled 2001 album, Forever Has Come to an End. Well, we've not come to an end. We've got lots more music coming your way here on Pick One. And this time we're going to take you on over to Lori Lewis and the Right Hands.

Walk On John. That's a song by Daniel Grindstaff and the Uptown Troubadours. And it was written by Jim and Lena Woolsey and along with Rick Lang. And Lori Lewis and the Right Hands before that with This Little Light of Mine. And Lori Lewis, she's got 5 decades of music making to her credit, and she's a multi-Grammy nominee. And we'll go back to some music right now. And if you are not planning to go to Blue Highway Fest, I would beg you to change your mind, because there's going to be a little reunion show over there with the Boxcars. And we're going to play one of their songs right now.

Pretty new tune there from Stephen and Yana Mojan, and There's No Reason To. And that highlights the vocals of husband and wife duo Stephen and Jana. And There's No Reason is a powerful reminder that it's better to have loved and lost than to have never loved at all. And before that, you heard from the special Consensus, Like a Train, and that featured Robbie Fulks. And this is from their project called 25th Anniversary, The Special Consensus. Going on back, you heard from the Steel Drivers and On My Way, and that's an anthem about overcoming personal struggles, finding redemption, and moving forward toward a better, brighter day. And we started everything off in that set with the Boxcars and their tune called Marshallville. Of course, frontman Adam Steffi served some early stints with the Lonesome River Band. Tominski was his replacement there. And then helping to found the group Dusty Miller along with Barry Bells and guitarist Tim Stafford. And the three jumped to the big time together when Allison Krauts recruited them into Union Station. And for nearly 7 years, Steffi lived the life of a high-profile musician as the band earned Grammy Awards and IBMA trophies, toured extensively, and made national TV appearances, and recorded albums that reached far beyond the core bluegrass audience. So, good stuff. And as a reminder, they are going to be doing a reunion show at Blue Highway Fest coming up here in just a couple of weeks. Going to go back to some music right now, and this time we're going to take you over to the Cody Norris Show.

Tony Trish guy with Old Cackling Hen. And before that, you heard from Laura Lee Jones, Have to Hold. And Laura Lee Jones wrote Have to Hold with bluegrass icon Sierra Hall and Nashville hit songwriter Aaron Enderlin. This upbeat recording features Stuart Duncan on the fiddle, Sierra Hall on the mandolin, and harmony vocals, as well as producer Justin Moses. And we started that set off with the Cody Norris Show and Silver Eagle, and writers on that song were Ben Johnson and Jacob Landers. Still got a little ways to go here on Pick One. Hope you will be able to stick with us. We'll be here right up until 12 o'clock. And going to be coming up with some music next. Just trying to figure out who we are here.

Yes, sir. Me too. I like train songs. That's Billy Strings here on Pick One. And going on back, you heard from Trey Hensley and Molly Tuttle and their song called Going and Gone. Well, it is time for me to get going and gone, and I want to thank you so much for listening today here on Pick One. For Larry and Tina, we hope you have a great week, and come back and be with us next week.

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1: Say, boy, where you going? I saw you going down the street the other night. I wasn't going to where I hadn't been while I was going. You know, I should have liked to latch on some of that good boogie woogie tonight. You mean some of that fat boogie? That's what I mean. Well, that's what I mean.

My beads are sweat like a crown. You could drive your Chevrolet on down the highway towards a better day.

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friends and neighbors, this is Bill Smith, the old ranger, asking you to stop on by Wednesday, 1 o'clock, for the Crooked Road Radio Hour. You never know what might happen as we explore music along the crooked road. Come on, there's foolishness to be had.

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folks it won't do to be without me. Now, I never had the hope to get another good drink of good red liquor, but yesterday evening, I played a few pieces, and two gentlemen invited me up to the room, opened up a box, said, Uncle Dave, he had water, glasses, sugar, lemon, and everything. Now, what do we have for you? I said, give me that largest glass, please, sir. I poured her out half full. I'm getting stirred with a spoon. He says, now what next? I said, a little water to make a weaker. What next? I said, a little sugar to make a sweeter. He says, what next? I said, put in a little lemon now to make a sour. Now what next? Now I said, pour a brimful to give her the power. Some folks says that a boat won't run. Just let me tell you what a Henry done. She left Louisville about half past one. Oh, she got into that.

I'm doing fine. It's been so long now since I saw you. It's only yesterday. Ain't it funny?

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I'm your host, Tom Netherland, from border to border and around the world. 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

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You never know what might happen as we explore music along the crooked road. Come on, there's foolishness to be had.

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1: Hey, this is Big Lon, and you are tuned to Digging with Big Lon here on Radio Bristol, the second half, the back end of the vinyl happy hour. And if you're a George Strait fan, I bet you're straight now. That's awesome. Clint, I didn't know George Strait had 8,000 45s. Clint's basically got a wheelbarrow full of 45s here, all George Strait. Right? Looked like they're brand new, never been played. So yeah. That was cool. I didn't realize I knew so many of his songs. And
2: you did,
1: I said, I don't know any of his songs. And I knew all five records you played while I was here.
2: He was singing along.
1: Exactly. All right. Have a good one.
2: We'll see you.
1: All right, we'll see you. Yep. So the transition here, I'm moving in and Clint's moving out for the day. And if you've never listened to my show, I'm just a local guy who collects local records, 45 RPM and 78 RPM records from all the different studios and record labels here in the highways, byways, hills, and hollers of East Tennessee and Southwest Virginia and the surrounding Mountain South. So sit back, kick your shoes off, get your favorite flavor of Kool-Aid, and we're going to spin some records live on the air like they used to do in the old days. And up first, we're going to start off with a soul record from Knoxville, Tennessee. From 1967, here is Wilford Long on the A La Carte label with You Murder My Soul.

right, man. What a way to start out. I love that record. If you know anything about Wilfred Long, let me know. I can't find anything online about him. And you know, what I do is more than just collect records. As I tell people, usually on this show and other places when they ask, what exactly do you do? I know you collect local records and you research the labels and the artists. And I tell people, well, I can summarize that by saying I'm discovering the musical heritage of Appalachia one dusty old record at a time. And that is certainly one I need to know more about. So, you know, if you're out there listening and you're like, hey, that was my uncle's brother's cousin's twice removed ex-wife's brother-in-law, let me know. You can reach me at biglawnsgratefuldig.com, or I'm on Instagram at biglawn68, or you can even go to my Facebook page, Big Lawns Grateful Dig. Shoot me a message or check it out. Like my page. I've just got a bunch of local music stuff on there, stories, research, record pictures, whatever. You know, just love local music and love sharing it with other folks. And I appreciate it. I've been on the air doing this for almost 11 years now. You guys still want to hear these local records. So when I was putting the set together, I was thinking about my friend Ron Allgood, who passed away about a year ago. Thought I'd pick a couple of his records for you. So we're going to start off with a little psychedelic rock from his first rock band called The Soundtrack from the Boone's Creek area here in East Tennessee. On Action Records from 1969, here is Face the New Day.

Man, I love that record. That's both sides of that record are amazing. Both of their records, they only had the soundtrack only had two records, but man, those guys were amazing. But I thought I would play that. And as I said earlier, I was thinking about Ron Allgood, and after he was in that rock band in the 60s and early 70s, a couple other rock bands in the 70s, he was in a well-known country band in this region. And I've got their one and only 45 as well queued up for us here. So here are the Chance Brothers from early 80s. This is on their own vanity label, Last Chance Records. And the name of the tune is 100% Chance of Love Tonight. Let's give it a spin.

All right. Once again, the Chance Brothers from Kingsport, Tennessee, with 100% Chance of Love tonight. And you're listening to Diggin' with Big Lon here on Radio Bristol. Only on Radio Bristol will you find my show. And we're just going through a stack of local 45s. So we've played a little soul, a little psychedelic rock, a little country. Let's play a little bluegrass. This is on a small label, Haystar Records. I've seen maybe one or two albums and a couple 45s on this label or at this studio. This was a little studio in Weber City, Virginia. Now, I've had someone tell me it was actually in the house behind the Overbrook Market, but that person that was telling me that didn't know that that was my aunt and uncle's house, and I was there in 1975, and there wasn't a recording studio in the living room, at least not the days I was there. So I don't know. So somewhere around that part, right across the state line from Tennessee, was Haystar Records. This is the McMurray Brothers and the Hilton Grass with A.P. Carter Store from 1974. Rare record. There's only like 500 copies of these they pressed. Haystar Records. Let's give it a spin.

All right, that's one of those almost impossible to find records, but I maybe got a couple copies of it. Yeah, I'm just lucky that way. Well, I'm just diligent, I guess. I'm one of those guys that's out shaking the bushes and going to all the little junk shops and thrift stores and yard sales and the highways and byways and just looking for records. It's my thing, and keeps me out of trouble. Keeps me out of trouble with the wife most of the time and the dog sometimes. Depends on how many records I bring home. So, back at my record fair, Big Lines Vinyl Record Expo, I met a gentleman who said, my mom recorded on Trail Records, and he probably thinks I'm some weirdo Rain Man or something. As soon as he said her name, I'm like, oh, it's a red label with black writing on it, and I don't know if I gave him the songs or not, but I remember this record because I have a couple copies. Ended up giving him a copy of his mom's record this week, and I thought, I was looking back, it's been several years since I played this record, and this one kind of ties in with that last one. The first song is I Love the Carter Girls, and it's followed by Cruel Jealousy. This is an EP from 1974 on Trail Records. Here's Miss Mary Simmons Byerly. So let's give it a spin, and we'll listen to both songs on this side. It's a really good record. I don't know why I haven't played it in a while, but we're playing it today.

All right, hope you guys enjoyed that. Wasn't that a great EP? I love both of those songs. She has an amazing voice. And you are listening to Digging with Big Lon here on Radio Bristol. Just going through a stack of local and regional 45s for you today. And, you know, it's just me, this microphone, two turntables, and stack of 45s. Have a good time. Appreciate all of you who tune in and all the texts and messages and support and everything that I always get for each show. At least I know people are listening. And, you know, it's, I don't get anything for doing this. I'm a volunteer. I just love music. I love records. So give my time each week to get away from the corporate job and come hang out with you guys. And met up with a friend yesterday, Mitchell, who showed me his guitar collection. Quite an impressive collection. So when I was putting this show together last night, I thought of, I know a perfect record to play for him. So here is Rocks, which was a rock band from London, Kentucky. They did this one record over at Tri-State TSRC instead of Trill on this one, but same place in Kingsport. In 1976, here is Guitar Man.

right. Man, I don't know what to say about that one other than it's just an awesome record. I love playing that one. And I thought that would be a good one for today's show. So we're already halfway through the show, man. And if you're just now tuning in, this is Digging with Big Lon here on Radio Bristol. And I just played local 45s, rock and roll, soul, bluegrass, country, gospel. If it was on a 45, there's even some disco and some rap from around here. That if it's on a 45, I'll play it if it's local. And, well, as long as the FCC allows me to play it, I guess. One of my favorite gospel records, and I try to get one in each show for you, even for the folks who say, oh, he's playing a gospel record, I don't want to listen to this. Check this record out. This is from 1962, and I don't know, it's like 15 years before punk music was invented. That's what this sounds like to me. I just love this record. So this is L.C. Osborne, who was living in Kingsport, Tennessee at the time he wrote this and recorded this. He recorded this at Edmund McKinney Studios in Johnson City, Tennessee. And on the record it says, L.C. Osborne, the big Tennessean. So I don't know how big he was, if he was tall or whatever. I've seen a picture of him. He didn't look that tall. But anyway, anyway, we'll get to the record. The name of the tune is All Right for Noah. Let's give it a spin.

All right, what'd you guys think about that? I love that record. Of course, I've said that about every record I play, but it's because I do. I love music. I love all genres of music. And I tell people there's two types of music in the world. There's only two. There's the music that I like, and then there's the music that the artists like making. And if the artist didn't like making it, most people probably don't like it. Although I do have a couple records where the artist has told me, I hated that. I didn't like the way it was produced. I didn't like the way it sounded on the record, but it's phenomenal. But anyway, can't please everybody, right? And I hope I'm pleasing you guys enough today with this batch of 45s. And when I was thinking about what I wanted to play from Ed Mac, I couldn't settle on one. I always got to get the crying in your beer over you woman honky tonk records off of Ed Mac occasionally. There were a few good ones, even though most Ed Mac label was more Atlantic Coast surf kind of stuff, which is weird. It's like California music made in the mountains of Tennessee. But this is Billy Sizemore. He only had two records. He had this one on Ed Mac in 1965, and right around the same time he had one on Richard Tone Records in Johnson City. But this is My Baby's Gone. Great record. Let's give it a spin.

I told you that's a good little honky tonk song. I really like that. I hope you guys did too. And, you know, if you're hearing things you want to hear again, play for somebody, you know, it's like you heard a record that, hey, it's your Uncle Bob and you want, you know, your Uncle Bob's grandson to hear it on, you can listen to my show a couple different ways. So if they missed it today, they do archive my show. So if you go to later on, like tomorrow, go to listenradiobristol.org, programming on air shows, and find this show, Digging with Big Lon, and click on the page for that. 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And they do replay my show on Saturdays at 6 p.m. So now this Saturday, I won't be listening. I'll be at Rhythm and Roots here in Bristol. Hope you guys will be out. And if you see me on the street, say hi, give me a high five or something, and we'll, you know, we'll hang out. Let's do some good music. If you ever had a, you know, there's dog people and there are cat people. And if you ever had a dog when you were a kid, this is a record for us. Because I remember Cracker Jack, my dog, and when I was a kid. This is Earl Peterson from over in Elizabethton, Tennessee. He did this on Richertone Records in Johnson City in 1971. Here is The Shaggy Pup.

Right. And if you had a shaggy pup when you were a kid, that song's for him or her. And you are listening to Digging with Big Lon here on Radio Bristol. And hope you guys are enjoying what we're playing today. Just playing some good music all across the board here. So, got another rock and roll song for you. This is from 1968. The Malibus from Knoxville, Tennessee. They only had two records that I'm aware of. They recorded one in Spot Records in Johnson City, Tennessee, and they recorded this one on Vibrant Records down in Newport. Well, it was recorded at Vibrant, but it's got a vanity label, Elektra Records, not spelled like the big name Elektra that would come along a couple years later. But here is Poor Daddy Blue. Let's see if you guys like it as much as I do.

right, just running through a stack of local 45s for you. And I hope you guys enjoyed that one. And you are listening to Digging with Big Lon here on Radio Bristol. And the next record, so there's special ones. You know, there's always ones I'm after that I know about. And then there's some that have a good backstory that I didn't know about till it's in my hand. And this is one of those that has a great backstory, and it's an amazing record. So when before I moved to Churchill there a few years ago, one of my good friends, my neighbor David, who was originally from Gate City, Virginia, told me his sister had passed away, his younger sister, and he wanted to know if I wanted to have her 45. And I said, well, of course, I'd be honored that, you know, if you'd feel that, you know, that I could be a good safekeeper of those records. And in that stack of records he gave me was this Gate City, Virginia band I didn't know about. Didn't know about this record until then. So this has been in his sister's record collection since 1965. This was recorded down at Arthur Smith Studios in Charlotte. It's a group called the Lancers. And some of their family, maybe some of these guys were in later on in the late 70s, early 80s, were in a gospel band, the Lancers, who were from Gate City. I'm pretty sure it's the same folks. But this is a little rock and roll song on their own vanity label, Lance Records. Here is the Lancers with Trapped. Let's give it a spin.

What you guys think about that? Isn't that a good record? I like that. Good little mid-60s up-tempo rock and roll. These guys had heard a little British Invasion, decided they wanted to do the same thing, like millions of other kids around the world. And you are listening to Digging with Big Lon here on Radio Bristol. Just going through a stack of local and regional records. I've been blowing through them today. I mean, we've just been having fun spinning records. But that's what we're supposed to do, right? So, you know, I realized when I was putting the set together, you know, I had the Mary Simons Byerly, but no other female artist in the playlist. So we got to rectify that. So I found a Skasha Hurley record. Skasha was from, I think, Yeager, West Virginia, or lived there at the time. I think she lived in West Virginia and for a while in Wytheville, Virginia as well. But spent most of her life in West Virginia. She had two or three local records that I've had, different labels. This is one on Mag Records from Maggard Studios, Maggard Sound Studio, up in Big Stone Gap, Virginia. And name of the tune is Halos Are Made for Angels. So let's see what Skasha's got to say about Halos.

All right. We're just moving right along here on Digging with Big Lon. Appreciate all of you who've tuned in, stayed with me for the whole ride. We still got a couple to go here. Running short on time, but I'm trying. I've did a mid-show change. Got a record here. I decided to play the other side. If we got enough time, we'll play both sides. There's no rules, right? This is the Pedestrians from over in Elizabethton, Tennessee. Yeah, when I tell people there was a new wave post-punk band from Elizabethton, Tennessee that used to sell out crowds at CBGBs, people look at me like I've been snorting comment or something. But that's true. These guys had two records. Phenomenal group. They're actually on a couple compilations, too, of the songs. So they were around in the early 80s and made a scene. You know, they're at CBGBs, and particularly in the Charlotte area, they were really popular. I don't know if anybody even in Elizabethan area here even appreciated what they had, but I appreciate them. And you guys are tuned in. You appreciate them. So let's give them a spin. Here are the Pedestrians with Crime Doesn't Pay.

hope you guys enjoyed that. And that was a little impromptu, so now I got to flip it over. We're going to play the other side to end today's show. That's a cool thing about live radio. I can kind of change up things if we need to. So here's the other side of that Pedestrians record from 1980. This is on Mega Records from over in Bailey, North Carolina, but this band from Elizabethton, Tennessee. To close out the day, here are the Pedestrians with I Like You So Much. And I like you guys. Thanks for tuning in. And we're both on this side of the dirt next week. See, live show. Screw up. Anyway, next week we'll get together and do this whole mess again. Thanks for tuning in to Digging with Big Lon.

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